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Our 5-star pasteurised milk source exceeds New Zealand's official pasture feeding criteria. 6 acres of pasture per cow, grazing outdoors 365 days a year. Grass makes up over 95% of the cow's diet. Cows enjoy a 2-month rest period annually. Free-range grazing, each cow produces only around 4.36 tonnes of milk per year. Rich soil grows lush grass. Nutritious grass nourishes healthy cows. Healthy cows produce pure, premium milk.

top. They can't mess with it. Find a real love, and yes, we did. Came from up there, the angels sent it. I'ma have my Duchesne just sing it.

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They can't mess with it. Find a real love, and yes, we did. Came from up there, the angels sent it. I'ma have my Deuce Chain just sing it.